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0: 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It's the V Bros, Mikey V, my big bro Frankie V, and our best friend Gianna.
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0: Ooh, boy. What do you do next? Do you say something? She's on hold. She's going to join us next inside group chat. I'm free.

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0: 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It's Mikey V, my big bro, my actual brother, Frankie V, and our best friend, Gianna.
1: Pitbull and Lil Jon right there. Damn, I Love Miami at number 9.
0: And here's Olivia Dean, So Easy, number 8. I could be

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2: You see that girl? There's just something about her. I just

0: Kiss 102.3. It's Mikey V, my big bro, my actual brother, Frankie V, and our best friend, Gianna. Samantha, do you have exploding head syndrome?
1: Exploding head syndrome. I'm going to guess yes, meaning like there's a lot of things going on at once and like you feel like you're just going to explode, maybe?
0: Yeah, just in the amount of times I've used that emoji, I feel like I have.
2: I like to say the phrase, I want to bash my head off a wall. Yeah. Does that have anything to do with it?
0: It would explode next, I think.
2: Okay.
0: It would
3: probably. You know what's so funny? No, it has nothing to do with this. It's called EHS, exploding head syndrome. We don't want Gianna bashing your head off anything.
2: Oh, sorry.
3: So it's when you're sleeping sometimes. Ow.
2: There I go.
3: Okay, Gianna's head. Ever been awakened in the middle of the night by some loud noise? You jump out of bed, like, what was that noise? Oftentimes, they say it actually wasn't even a noise.
2: Right.
3: It's inside your head. People suffer from EHS, exploding head syndrome. It's a loud, abrupt noise that originates inside your head during sleep. They don't know why this happens, but people jump up and say, what was that noise? It was absolutely nothing. It was simply in your brain during your dreams.
1: Oh my God, guys, that reminds me, like, are you ever sleeping and you feel like a rush up your back, like you're going to fall off a bridge or something?
3: Can't say that I have.
0: Skydiving syndrome.
1: I swear to God, it's a real
2: skydiving.
1: Thing.
2: Okay.
0: Our heads are exploding. We're skydiving. What is next?
2: Bashing my head off the wall.
0: I'm just happy to be here today.
3: All right.
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3: 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What's up? It's Angelina. 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Discover some new music. I'm still a little congested, but we still rocking. I guess definitely feeling like this. Alex Horan, Fever.

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1: Shout out to Olivia Rodrigo feeding us. It's Angelina on the new hit list. Yes, her new album is dropping next month. She said her favorite song from the album is called The Cure, and she's going to drop it this Friday. I'm so ready right now, Drop Dead.

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2: 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Angelina here. Thanks for kicking it. The new hit list. Maybe if I get my hips moving to this one.

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Albany Station for all the hits, KISS 102.3. I'm Angelina. Thanks so much for hanging out, discovering new music. It's been so real. Leaving you with Taylor Swift, Elizabeth Taylor on the new hit list.

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Kiss 102.3. What is the word of the year? Even though we're only halfway through the year, according to this survey, most Americans already have a word that sums up 2026. Man, we haven't even gone through summers yet, but whatever. We'll get to what that word is next.

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0: Alex Warren. Fever Dream.

Albany Station for all the hits. Kiss 102.3. Are you depressed? And you might be, according to this study. They say that people who can't eat without watching TV are three times more likely to be depressed. Eating while watching something, either your TV or your phone, has been linked with higher food intake and poor awareness of hunger cues. Studies suggest this distracted eating pattern may also correlate with worse mood and higher depressive

symptoms in this research. No, no, no, no, no, no. First off, what do they call that thing that I have? I go into like a blood curling rage when I hear people chew. Even myself. I don't even want to hear myself chew. The sound of chewing makes me want to just grrr. So that's why I have something on. I'll put the TV on while my family and I are eating, even if it's in the other room, or put a little music on, even better. I mean, yeah, it's a little annoying if somebody's banging TikToks in your face while you're trying to eat, but yeah, I need a little something. I can't listen to you chomp.

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4: 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There's just something about her. I just

Kiss 102.3, Albany's station for all the hits. Okay. Is Ozempic making your breath smell? So Hershey is crediting GLP-1 weight loss drugs for a surprising sales boost. Their company's CEO yesterday on an earnings call said that while appetite-suppressing drugs like Ozempic are leading users to eat less candy, they are driving strong demand for breath fresheners. I guess Hershey owns Icebreakers and a couple of gum brands. They say that their sales have risen 8% in the first quarter, apparently due to a side effect known as Ozempic breath, a fishy or foul odor that some users experience. GLP-1 makers say that they do not officially list bad breath as a side effect. So Ozempic is saying, no, that ain't us. That's your upper lip.

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0: Albany Station for all the hits, Kiss 102.3. You just met Tori on Ask Buster. She's calling in because she's having trouble. She's giving in to her urges. She is attracted to all of her friends, boyfriends, and husbands. A couple text messages rolling in here at 71021. This one says maybe she should look into a Sexaholics Anonymous class. That's true. That makes sense. I also like this one. Tori has two choices if she was my friend. Stay and get her ass beat or stay and get her ass beat. Hello, what do you think?
1: Hey, okay. First of all, forget what she needs to do to fix herself. Let's have her not keep breaking other people's relationships. If she is so-called friends with that girl and she slept with her man, like, I'm sorry. If somebody f***ed my man, I want to know about it. Even if you're my friend, I want to know about it. Don't hide it from me. You're going to be at my wedding. I'm engaged to this guy. Don't hide it from me. That's it. The girl that just called in is an awful person. I have no advice for her other than she needs to figure herself out or just go crawl in a hole.
0: Well, don't hurt your neck snapping it around like that. Baby.

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1: Okay, it's almost cicada season, which is, you know, is those bugs that like invade everywhere and they encourage us to stomp them out, which feels sad sometimes, but they are gross. Now, did you know that cicadas are edible? Apparently, they taste like shrimp or peanut butter, which is an interesting, like, I'm going to need to know whether or not I bite into one if it is going to taste like shrimp or peanut butter. Those are two different tastes that you got to get ready for. Either way, I'm not trying to. You can have one first, but... For just

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1: Papa John's. Always with the good marketing, right? This comes off the heels of Spirit Airlines shutting down. Papa John's is stepping in to give Spirit Airlines loyalty members something to smile about. 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All you got to do is DM Papa John's on Instagram with proof that you were a Spirit loyalty member. 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Okay. You got to sign up for their stuff. Whatever. Just give me the garlic butter.
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0: Nico gotta smoke that. 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
1: 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Guaranteed human.
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1: 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DJ Cream is going to mix us out until tomorrow. 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

0: That's Pitbull and Lil Jon here on Albany's new hit music, Kiss 102.3. It is Jeremiah. It's the Jeremiah Show. It is Thursday, baby. We are one day away from kicking off Memorial Day weekend. So if you want to hear a song, what you got to do is reach out on Instagram at Jeremiah on Air or send me a message on the free iHeartRadio app by hitting that little microphone right at the bottom of your screen. Zara Larson's on the way, Tim and Paula and Jenny and more from Kiss.
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This is Kiss 102.3 with Ray. Where is my husband?

right now is thinking about how excited I am to watch the Knicks tonight. Game 2 of the Eastern Conference Finals. I will be seated on my couch. It's the Jeremiah Show on KISS 102.3. You feel like a-

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What is up to Stephanie? Checking in with the show right now on Instagram. It's at Jeremiah on Air. She asked me to play Bruno Mars. This is Risk It All here on Albany's new hit music, Kiss 102.3.

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doomer? Or do you know someone who is a doomer? If you don't know what doomer means, don't worry. I will give you all the information. Maybe you know someone like this in your life. Coming up in two songs here on The Jeremiah Show on Albany's new hit music, Kiss 102.3.

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1: Are you or do you know someone who is a doomer? 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Yes, I said doomer, not boomer. It's someone who is always sending bad news or is just super pessimistic. Pessimistic, that was a hard word to say. Doomerism is being chronically pessimistic and having worst case scenario thinking all the time. That feeling that nothing will ever get better. Nothing you do matters. So what causes it? Surprise, surprise. The worst thing on the planet, social media, is a big reason for all of our dooming. Because we're all doom scrolling, right? And all that dooming and glooming can lead to anxiety, burnout, and isolation. Plus, you stop taking ownership of your life. So what is the best way to fight that feeling of just blah? Stop doom scrolling for one. Like, limit your news intake and then just focus on the small actions you can control. 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Because there's no doomerism here. I just say stupid things and hopefully it makes you laugh from time to time. That is how we can try to get out of this cycle of just being like, blah, everything is awful. 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
4: Here's something that should not be as complicated as it is, getting a racist statue removed. And here's something that should be a whole lot easier than it is, getting a new one put up in its place. I'm Akilah Hughes, and the podcast Rebel Spirit, Season 2, is about both of those things.
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Company's new hit music, Kissin' 2.3, and I mentioned this a few times. I started the Jeremiah Show Book Club because I'm reading, no big deal. I'm just enlightening my brain. I need a new book to start, so can you give me some suggestions? Anything. I will read anything. Right now on Instagram, @JeremiahOnAir, this is Kissin' 2.3 with Bruno Mars, Risk It All.

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Today's National Waitstaff Day. Shout out to all the waitstaff out there. If you are going out for dinner tonight, make sure you tip extra. Take care of your waiter or your waitress because it's National Waitstaff Day. 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

What is up to Alexandra? Checking in with the show on Instagram. It's at Jeremiah on air. She asked me to play new music from Olivia Rodrigo. This is Drop Dead here on Albany's new hit music, Kiss 102.3.

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0: your love on Albany's new hit music, Kiss 102.3. It's Jeremiah, the Jeremiah Show. We did it, baby. We made it through another Friday. And as you are now have beaten the traffic, if you want to hear a song, what you got to do is reach out on Instagram at Jeremiah and Air or send me a message on the free iHeartRadio app by hitting that little microphone right at the bottom of your screen. Coming up for you, I've got Olivia Dean, Pitbull, and Lil Jon, and more from Kiss.
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0: 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It's the V Bros, Mikey V, Frankie V, and Gianna.
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0: 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It's the V Bros, Mikey V, Frankie V, and Gianna.
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